0: Before you go, there's something I want you to have.
1: Oh, it's beautiful. But wait a minute, isn't this?
0: Yeah, yes it is.
1: But I thought the old lady dropped it into the ocean in the end.
0: Well, baby, I went down and got it for you.

0: then show the world a burning light that never shines so bright.
1: Neu bei RPR1.
2: Giant Rooks. Slow Dance for a